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2: Jordan, I don't know why you remembered that you used to prank people a lot.
3: Yeah.
2: But you brought it up and you're like, hey, I actually remember a lot of times that it went wrong.
3: Yes. I have a story about myself in middle school, and I was just like, I wasn't a bad kid in that like my grades were bad or I was skipping school. I was just like a
2: troublemaker.
3: Yeah, I was just getting into trouble.
2: You did it for the bit. I mean, you still do.
3: Yeah,
2: but
3: like, I still do.
2: You're not trying to ruin anyone's life. You would just be like, this will be funny to spice up this moment.
3: Spice is a great way to put what I'm going to tell you.
4: Okay.
2: Did it have to do with cinnamon?
3: No, it didn't.
2: Do you know about the cinnamon challenge, Audrey?
4: Did I do it?
2: No, like that was like a big thing.
4: No, I know what it is. I remember
3: that one woman,
4: Glozell.
3: Yes. Yep. Uh-huh. Uh-huh. Yeah.
2: Okay.
3: Yes.
2: Yeah. Anyway, Jordan pranking people at going very wrong. Times that you prank someone and it didn't go as planned, or at least not in a positive way.
3: Yeah.
2: We'll talk about it next.
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0: Ladies and gentlemen, buckle up and hold on. 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
1: Times that you pranked someone, a friend, a family member, maybe someone that you just don't even know that well.
2: Yeah.
1: And it went horribly wrong. Jordan, you were reminded of a time you did this in middle school.
2: Yeah, we've been talking about like how we don't sleep well. And this was just one of those things in the middle of the night. I woke up. I was like, why did I do that in eighth grade? But at a pep rally, I thought it would be very funny if I put like itching powder on one of the bleachers.
1: My God.
2: Yeah, I don't know. I don't know why.
1: Where did you even get it?
2: Spencer's.
3: That's so stupid. That is so stupid.
2: Yeah, yeah.
4: What's crazy is like, obviously I can put myself in the same headspace because Jordan and I are the same age, but to think about doing that now, you would get like arrested.
2: Oh, yeah, yeah. I'd like be in
4: like someone would claim
2: jail.
4: Like health reasons.
2: Yeah, yeah, for yeah. Sure, for sure. But it was the early 2000s. I was a rowdy
3: That's
2: kid.
3: So
2: yeah.
3: Weird.
2: Here's the
4: bumping
2: thing,
4: Ying Ying Twins and
2: yeah, exactly.
4: Sprinkling itching powder
2: and going to Spencer's doing stupid stuff like this. It never happened because it burst in my pocket. So,
1: what kind of container was
3: itchy?
1: It in?
2: It was just like in a little plastic bag.
1: And it looked like drugs.
2: And yeah, essentially. Like for so many reasons. I'm glad that this didn't go through. And it burst in my pants, and I was wearing like gym shorts.
1: Oh, so you got itchy.
2: So I was the itchiest person, and this is during this pep rally, and like I couldn't leave, and I'm like, I think I'm gonna die. like, furiously scratching my leg.
4: Hilarious.
2: Yeah, yeah.
4: There's I didn't do this obviously because this is horrible, but like senior pranks,
1: I had organized, and I wasn't the most popular kid by any means, but like by senior year, I'd kind of come out of my shell a little bit, and I was shocking, kind of like the host of everything. Like, I would host the assemblies and talent shows and all
3: yeah,
1: that.
3: Yeah.
1: So, like, I was really tight with, like, the different, like, you know, homecoming crews versus senior council
3: yeah.
1: and all that.
3: Yeah.
1: And I had arranged, because I had access to the building early.
2: Okay.
1: Let's get a desk from every classroom and put it in every single parking space at, like, 4 a.m. So when everyone shows up
2: in
1: their cars, no one can park. And it's so absurd, but we were ready to do it. We had like 100 people on board.
3: Yeah.
1: I even kind of like softly had like some administrative approval. Like, you're going to have to fix this immediately, but like, we'll let you get away with it because we know seniors do it. The day before we were supposed to do it, a group of other kids that were just idiots put different like soap and like lotion and oil, baby oil on the stairs and the hallways. And they thought it would be a hilarious idea.
3: Yeah.
1: And obviously a lot of people got hurt and a pregnant teacher fell.
2: Whoa.
1: Luckily, I think she was okay. But all of those kids were immediately arrested. They were charged initially or like threatened to be charged with like terrorism.
2: Wow.
1: And none of them
3: that's
1: got
3: a lot, but still, I mean, that's really dangerous.
2: Yeah. Yeah. That's really stupid.
1: Really, really
2: nowhere
1: stupid.
2: Near as bad as itching powder.
1: Yeah. That's awful. Jordan just pranked himself.
2: It was an embarrassing day for Jordy.
3: I believe it.
1: There was a very limited time where I was pranking myself, like when I still didn't know how to handle my alcohol. Like in my early 20s, like I would put a glass of pure vodka next to bed. So when I woke up blackout, I'd be like, water. And it was just vodka.
2: So it was like an evil Eric versus
1: I used to
2: Eric.
1: Put my wallet in a freezer to prank myself.
2: If you grow up as an only child, you get really used to being like, I'm also my own sibling.
3: That's
2: what? You never did that?
3: So sad.
1: Okay.
2: Oh,
1: I don't want your sympathy.
2: Oh,
1: all right. XYZ.
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2: Dumb of the day on XYZ with Eric Zachary. We just learned how a man in Texas drove his car into a Kroger, a PT Cruiser, no less, because he had to go to the bathroom. That was the only logical option. It was like, I got to crash into this grocery store. Just go in the woods, dude.
3: Like, yeah, no, seriously. What?
4: Yeah, there had to have been like a dumpster to go behind or something.
2: There's something. Go in your car.
3: Right, so many options.
2: Anyway. I'm saying as opposed to like breaking into a grocery store,
4: sure,
3: like crashing the car through the front door.
4: That should not be an option as a last resort.
2: Anyway, that was just one of the little bonus dumb of the days. But we have another one for you.
5: Yes, this one is in the great state of Massachusetts. A restaurant owner caught teens pulling a dine-in dash, to which he chased after them and then pulled a gun on them.
4: Oh my God.
5: What? Yeah, yes. So obviously he's been arrested.
2: Yeah.
5: Assault.
2: Damn, that sucks. You lost money and...
5: yeah. And, like, the bill was only, like, $93.
4: I mean, a gun?
5: Yeah.
4: Like, listen,
2: it's not okay to dine and dash, and, like,
5: right.
2: Teens are getting a little carried away.
5: Right.
2: They should definitely be held accountable, but not by gunpoint.
5: Yeah.
2: My God.
5: Yeah, so he chased after them, caught them at a convenience store not far from the restaurant, fought them.
2: Oh.
5: And then, you know, he claims that he pulled the gun out in self-defense.
2: Okay. Yeah, sure.
4: Well, I've had people dine and dash on me before. I'm just kind of like...
5: And did you pull out your gun, Audrey?
4: I did not pull out my gun.
2: You pull out those guns.
4: Yeah,
2: I'm Audrey Naylor.
4: Come back here right now.
2: Meet my friends.
5: Yeah. So, well... Thank God you didn't do that.
4: Yeah. No.
5: You'd be getting a dumb of the day on top
2: if
5: of
2: someone dine and dash at your job or jobs you worked in the past, if someone dine and dashes on you, are you responsible for that bill?
4: No, but I know places where you are.
2: That's crazy to
4: me. Yeah, I know.
2: Get better security. That shouldn't fall on the server.
4: Yeah, it's a bummer.
2: All right. Anyway, don't dine and dash, but definitely don't pull a gun on someone that dine and dash if you're the restaurant owner, especially if they're children.
5: Right.
2: XYZ with their Zachary. Dumb of the day, all brought to you by O'Reilly Auto Parts.
4: Your professional parts people.
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0: Audrey bust into the studio today with a just determined mind. Said, I am ready to buy a Vespa.
1: Yes.
0: Now, we've talked about it a little bit on the show, but you've been saving up for a car for a couple months now.
1: Yeah. I've been saving up for a car. It's mm-hmm. not, my parents are out of state. It would just be really nice to be able to get home faster.
0: And now you said, forget that. I just want a Vespa to get around the city.
1: Well, right. So I figure I'm a while out from getting a car, mm-hmm. I think, okay. you know? And so in the meantime, it would be really nice to not have to take the bus everywhere because yeah. it takes like, it adds a ridiculous amount of time.
0: It's
1: to
0: a bus.
1: Commute we, to like
0: we understand
1: be on
0: how bus
1: yeah.
0: routes
1: well,
0: work.
1: Well, no, I'm yeah. just saying.
0: Yeah, like, it's you could cut your commute in half for
1: it's
0: sure.
1: It's also, it's not like, I don't know. Yeah, like growing up, the buses that I took would stop a lot less frequently than my buses now.
0: Sure.
1: And so
0: okay,
1: it's like.
0: Let's get back to the Vespa. So
1: anyway, yeah, I want a Vespa.
0: You want a Vespa, which you said this, you not knowing that like for. Probably over 2 years I've been talking about it with Jordan. Like I've wanted to have
1: yeah.
0: a Vespa.
1: Yeah. Yes.
0: Because I like the aesthetic of it. And like, again, yeah. same thing. I have a car, but just uh-huh. like, I live so close to the studio and a few other touch points that I'm like, this would just make more sense. To,
1: yeah, right. I only have a few places that I go.
0: Right. And I ride a bike, but like, you know, I can get a little.
1: I don't want a bike.
0: Yeah. Well, Audrey just sweats too much. So
1: true.
0: But I asked you, because I'm on board with this and you found a yeah. pretty decent deal.
1: Yes.
0: I said, have you ever ridden anything motorized that has two wheels?
1: And I, to which I responded, I rode a dirt bike when I was like 8.
0: Okay.
2: So that's the resume
0: for the last yeah. 17 years, you have not even approached any version of a motorcycle
1: I
0: or
1: mean,
0: e-bike.
1: I've like, been on the back of somebody's or, and I've been on like, you know, like a, like one of those like Lime bikes or
0: that's
1: like a Divvy bike.
0: Not the same
2: okay,
0: thing.
2: Yeah.
0: Okay.
2: Yeah. All right.
0: So
1: it feels the same.
0: It's not. And if
1: it
0: you go and buy this, the first time you will have driven it will be at point of purchase.
1: Yes.
0: Okay.
1: All right. What's the problem?
2: I don't see one. I'm seeing all green lights.
0: Dangerous. I'm just a little concerned.
1: I mean, what's really gonna go wrong?
0: You get hit by a car, you slip, you slide out.
1: People rent these all the time. People will
0: in Italy, where people are also looking out for other Vespas. You're looking in a city where there's. I've seen like one Vespa this week.
1: Okay, but it's like a but. Like people are looking around for.
0: It's gonna be like you and the DoorDash drivers, and that's it.
2: See, I mean, if you take that mindset, anything could be scary.
1: Yeah, exactly. Like it's gonna be fine.
2: You just gotta do
1: them all. The time yeah. for like fun. It's basically like
0: listen, I'm on board.
2: It
0: I just want to
1: you
0: like,
1: can also get like the Lime scooter. They have Vespa versions.
2: Right.
1: Like
2: you can sit
1: like,
2: down.
0: Have you ridden one?
1: No, of course
2: okay.
1: not.
2: Okay. So right. but my thing is, Eric, like you are like heavily invested in this. Like it might be living at your place and
1: me.
2: You're gonna get it with her.
0: I just am doing my due diligence as
1: no,
0: your employers,
1: you're being
0: but pseudo
1: hater.
0: Older brother.
1: You're
2: I think you're being
1: a
2: father figure here.
0: Whoa. I just said do you know like what to look for? Make sure you don't buy a lemon, like that's why I want to come with you and make sure like it starts from a cold start.
2: Right. And then you're going to drive it around all the time.
0: Yeah, 100%. But like,
2: so, yeah, okay.
0: But I'm 10 years her senior. So like,
2: oh, okay.
0: You got to go in seniority.
2: Sure, buddy.
3: There's just something about Friday nights in the fall. The parking lot fills up. 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
1: 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We do this every Thursday on XYZ with Eric Zachary. Audrey picks three songs that all came out in the same year, or at least she's supposed to.
2: They do.
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2: You put me in charge of this one.
1: I never said you're in charge. It's a delegated task for you. Anyway, three songs. They all came out in the same year. Jordan and I have not heard these songs. We don't know what they are. You at home are playing along with Jordan and I. Can we figure out what year all three of these songs all came out?
3: Probably not.
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2: All right, that is it for us on XYZ with Eric Zachary. Audrey was mad that we didn't get a chance to talk about her pranks that went wrong. Jordan was talking about the time in middle school that you wanted to put itching powder on the bleachers.
3: Yeah, with
2: the package it was in burst in your pocket so that you got
3: I was itchy, super itchy.
2: Which is very amazing. We were talking about senior pranks. I used to prank myself. I'm an only child. So when I would get drunk in my early 20s, I would just like put my wallet in the freezer or like I'd put vodka next to the bed thinking it's water.
3: Right. I really want to sit down at a later date and time and like just kind of
2: I'll just give you my therapist's number.
3: Yeah, exactly. I need the notes on that one.
2: When you're an only child, you learn how to entertain yourself.
3: Okay.
2: Yeah. And sometimes that involves pranking yourself because you don't want to feel left out because you don't have an older or younger sibling to do it.
4: Right.
3: I'm going to get me so good.
4: Yeah.
2: The dichotomy between Jordan's reaction and Audrey, like Audrey's concerned.
3: Yeah.
2: All right. Yeah. Audrey, did you ever prank anyone and it went wrong?
4: No.
2: Why did you make us talk about this again?
4: I didn't. You just said we were going to.
2: And no, you said I didn't get to talk about my pranks. Was that your prank? Why? She's laughing so hard it's not audible right now. Audrey, this is an audio medium. Like,
3: Audrey, I hate you. I hate you so much.
2: So stupid. All right.
4: I never pranked anyone.
2: First Friday of October is tomorrow. We will see you then. That's it. Audrey.
3: Audrey, that was embarrassing.
2: All right. Everyone say goodbye.
3: Oh, we'll see you later.
2: Adios.
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0: There's just something about Friday nights in the fall. 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
6: Partly cloudy sky, not as cool tonight, lows mid-60s. Noticeably more humid on Friday and partly sunny, a few late-day thundershowers and high temperatures upper 80s. A better chance gradually of showers and thundershowers through Friday night and off and on periods during the day Saturday, otherwise cloudy Saturday, highs mid-80s. From the Storm Track 9 Weather Center, I'm meteorologist David Glenn.
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3: A partly cloudy sky tonight at low temperatures, only dropping back into the mid-60s. Friday, more humid and more clouds, a few late-day showers possible, highs upper 80s. A better chance of off and on periods of showers and thundershowers Friday night, and into the day Saturday, cloudy in between, with highs low to mid-80s. From the Storm Track 9 Weather Center, I'm meteorologist Steve Glenn.

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0: goes down on October 30th, all kinds of ghouls and goblins come out to dance. 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
5: Partly cloudy sky, not as cool tonight, lows mid-60s. Noticeably more humid on Friday and partly sunny. A few late-day thundershowers and high temperatures upper 80s. A better chance gradually of showers and thundershowers through Friday night and off and on periods during the day Saturday. Otherwise cloudy Saturday, highs mid-80s. From the Storm Track 9 Weather Center, I'm meteorologist David Glenn.

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4: A partly cloudy sky tonight at low temperatures, only dropping back into the mid-60s. Friday, more humid and more clouds. A few late-day showers possible. Highs upper 80s. A better chance of off and on periods of showers and thundershowers Friday night. And into the day Saturday, cloudy in between, with highs low to mid-80s. From the Storm Track 9 Weather Center, I'm meteorologist Steve Glenn.

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7: A partly cloudy sky, not as cool tonight, lows mid-60s. Noticeably more humid on Friday and partly sunny, a few late-day thundershowers and high temperatures upper 80s. A better chance gradually of showers and thundershowers through Friday night and off and on periods during the day Saturday, otherwise cloudy Saturday, highs mid-80s. From the Storm Track 9 Weather Center, I'm meteorologist David Glenn.
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3: Partly cloudy sky tonight at low temperatures, only dropping back into the mid-60s. Friday, more humid and more clouds. A few late-day showers possible, highs upper 80s. A better chance of off and on periods of showers and thundershowers Friday night and into the day Saturday. Cloudy in between with highs low to mid-80s. From the Storm Track 9 Weather Center, I'm meteorologist David Glenn.

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4: Tennessee Valley weather.
5: A partly cloudy sky, not as cool tonight, lows mid-60s. Noticeably more humid on Friday and partly sunny, a few late-day thundershowers and high temperatures upper 80s. A better chance gradually of showers and thundershowers through Friday night and off and on periods during the day Saturday, otherwise cloudy Saturday, highs mid-80s. From the Storm Track 9 Weather Center, I'm meteorologist David Glenn.

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1: A partly cloudy sky tonight at low temperatures, only dropping back into the mid-60s. Friday, more humid and more clouds. A few late-day showers possible. Highs upper 80s. A better chance of off and on periods of showers and thundershowers Friday night. And into the day Saturday, cloudy in between, with highs low to mid-80s. From the Storm Track 9 Weather Center, I'm meteorologist David Glenn.

0: When the sun goes down on October 30th, all kinds of ghouls and goblins come out to dance. 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
4: Tennessee Valley weather.
5: A partly cloudy sky, not as cool tonight, lows mid-60s. Noticeably more humid on Friday and partly sunny, a few late-day thundershowers and high temperatures upper 80s. A better chance gradually of showers and thundershowers through Friday night, and off and on periods during the day Saturday, otherwise cloudy Saturday, highs mid-80s. From the Storm Track 9 Weather Center, I'm meteorologist David Glenn.
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8: A partly cloudy sky tonight at low temperatures, only dropping back into the mid-60s. Friday, more humid and more clouds. A few late-day showers possible, highs upper 80s. A better chance of off and on periods of showers and thundershowers Friday night and into the day Saturday. Cloudy in between with highs low to mid-80s. From the StormTrack 9 Weather Center, I'm meteorologist David Glenn.

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1: Mostly cloudy skies for tonight with some scattered showers, lows 65 to 70. On Saturday, we're going to be seeing cloudy skies with showers more likely, even a thunderstorm, and highs in the mid-80s. Some showers and storms on Sunday. From the Storm Track 9 Weather Center, I'm senior meteorologist Bill Race.
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7: Sunny for today. We have a few showers possible late this afternoon with highs near 90 degrees. For tonight, mostly cloudy, scattered showers, lows 65 to 70. For the weekend, cloudy with showers more likely. Saturday's high mid-80s. From the StormTrack 9 Weather Center, I'm senior meteorologist Bill Race.

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5: Noah Reed Road at Brick House Road. Watch out for an accident. Also, Central Avenue at 3rd Street. 75 southbound. We had some debris in the roadway close to Shallowford Road. Cleaned up and out of everybody's way. Looking a whole lot better leaving Cleveland. Just congested right now.

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0: Chattanooga's Home for Hit Music. We are Hits 96. We are at another Friday. The first full weekend of October is upon us. So excited because today I'm talking about the October Theory and what it means for your relationship. So if you are dating somebody right now, it's very important you learn about this. Number two, give you an opportunity to win tickets to Dollywood. This is the last day to get in to win for Battle of the Brains. So if you know anything about Dolly Parton trivia or Tennessee trivia, you could win tickets to Dollywood's Harvest Festival presented by Humana. And also, I'm taking your request, so feel free to reach out to me, 423-642-9636.
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1: Sunny for today. We have a few showers possible late this afternoon with highs near 90 degrees. For tonight, mostly cloudy, scattered showers, lows 65 to 70. For the weekend, cloudy with showers more likely. Saturday's high, mid-80s. From the StormTrack 9 Weather Center, I'm senior meteorologist Bill Race.
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2: I think one of the big drawbacks of dating someone famous, if you are famous yourself, whatever they say in an interview catches a lot of attention. And Pete Davidson had a lot to say about Ariana Grande. We'll talk about what he said in about 15 minutes. On the way now is Ari on Hits 96.

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And we'll talk about what he said after the beaches on the way. Now is Olivia Rodrigo on Hits 96. Yeah.

break up with someone, I'm not going to hop on social media and trash them. It's like, you know what? We had a great run. It's over. Let's just move on. I think Pete Davidson is the same way. He sat down for an interview with Variety Magazine, and he was talking about his relationship with Ariana and, you know, some of the hate that she's been catching. And he says, you know, I hate watching it. It's hard to watch. She's a very strong and very cool person, and I really want the best for her, basically what he was saying in the interview. He also was asked about him being mentioned in the song. He said, yeah, it's cool. But he says, you know, overall, Ariana is a cool person, and he wishes her nothing but the

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8: Partly sunny for today. We have a few showers possible late this afternoon with highs near 90 degrees. For tonight, mostly cloudy, scattered showers, low 65 to 70. For the weekend, cloudy with showers more likely. Saturday's high mid-80s. From the StormTrack 9 Weather Center, I'm senior meteorologist Bill Race.
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If you like leaving online reviews, especially on Yelp, you may want to stop because that could be setting you up for scammers. And coming up after Martin Garrix and Ed Sheeran, I'll tell you exactly how they are doing it. On the way now is Golden on Hits 96.

0: scams online. So I don't know if you've heard about the Yelp scams that have been going on, but apparently it's a new thing where if you leave a review on a review site like Yelp, hackers can then get in, find your information, and find out who your friends are. This is what's important, because once they find out who you are connected to socially, they can then impersonate that friend and do a coordinated precision attack where they impersonate someone that you know and possibly trick you into giving them money because you think you're talking to your friend Steve and you're really talking to some person on the other side of the world. So a lot of experts are saying, for right now, do not post any reviews on Yelp until they get this whole thing figured out. But if you want to complain or praise a business, do it the old-fashioned way and post it on
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12: Partly sunny for today. We have a few showers possible late this afternoon with highs near 90 degrees. For tonight, mostly cloudy, scattered showers, lows 65 to 70. For the weekend, cloudy with showers more likely. Saturday's high mid-80s. From the StormTrack 9 Weather Center, I'm senior meteorologist Bill Race.
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Harry Styles here on Hits 96. The big question to you, which category are you going to choose? Tennessee history or Dolly Parton trivia? You could win tickets to Dollywood if you're able to answer the question correct. Be listening for that cue to call, which is coming up later on today. 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

0: 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Now, it's coming up on the 12 o'clock hour, which means the Midday Mix is happening at 12 noon. So if you got a song that you want to hear, Steve is taking your request, DJ Scuba Steve. Yes, the same DJ Scuba Steve that's going to be at the Grave Diggers Ball. 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Also coming up in the 12 o'clock hour, we are talking about the October Theory and what that means for your relationship.
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0: 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Scuba Steve! There's just something about Friday nights in the fall. The parking lot fills up, friends are gathering, the cheerleaders are ready, and the whole town is counting down to kickoff.
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17: Partly sunny for today. We have a few showers possible late this afternoon with highs near 90 degrees. For tonight, mostly cloudy, scattered showers, lows 65 to 70. For the weekend, cloudy with showers more likely. Saturday's high, mid-80s. From the StormTrack 9 Weather Center, I'm senior meteorologist Bill Race.
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DJ Kev with Hits 96. If you want some free gas because gas prices are way too high right now, I've got a $50 Food City gift card with your name on it. That cue to call is coming up probably within the next 15 minutes, so make sure you have your phone handy and be ready to dial. 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

Congratulations to Alexis West. She's won a $50 gift card to Food City. You could win another one later on today, so keep listening for that cue to call. And don't forget, that cue to call to win tickets to Dollywood is coming up inside the 1 o'clock hour, so have your phone ready and make sure you know your either Tennessee trivia or Dolly Parton trivia. On the way now is Risk It All on Hits 96. For just

0: Lucas Hall for Hit Music. We are Hits 96. We are in October. It is getting cool outside. We're getting closer to cuffing season. Those Hey Stranger and Hey Big Head texts are coming through. So the October theory is basically, if you're in a situationship, it is time to decide whether or not you're going to move forward with the relationship, or you're going to find somebody else to be with for cuffing season. Because you know, when it gets cold, the Hey Stranger and Hey Big Head texts begin to roll in like crazy. So look at this month as a 90-day reset, like a second new year. Give you a chance to really get re-energized to close out 2026 strong. And if you want to close the year out right, you want to make sure you got the right person by your side.
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3: Partly sunny for today. We have a few showers possible late this afternoon with highs near 90 degrees. For tonight, mostly cloudy, scattered showers, low 65 to 70. For the weekend, cloudy with showers more likely. Saturday's high, mid-80s. From the StormTrack 9 Weather Center, I'm senior meteorologist Bill Race.
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Now, listen, I'm not one to give slander for candy corn because I actually like the candy. Don't judge me. Argue with your mama. But when it comes to adding candy corn to certain foods, there's one particular dish I would never add it to. We'll talk about what that is in today's Simple Simon. All right, now.

0: You may call them dumb.
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0: Even stupid.
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0: But Kevin, he calls them a simple Simon.
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0: Samantha.
1: What's up, Samantha? How you doing?
0: I'm doing good. It's Friday.
1: That it is. So now you can win tickets to Dollywood to complete your Friday. Which category are you going to pick? Dolly Parton trivia or Tennessee trivia?
0: Ooh, let me do Dolly Parton trivia.
1: All right. After I read the question, you will have 15 seconds to answer after I finish reading it, okay?
0: Okay.
1: All right. Here we go. When is Dolly Parton's birthday?
0: Oh, my goodness. When is her birthday? She just had a birthday. When is her birthday? January 19th.
1: You literally got it with 1 second to spare. Congratulations. You got two tickets to Dollywood coming to you. What's your favorite station?

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0: 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Gino D here with you, signing in. Welcome to the afternoon show, and away we go. 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We are broadcasting live from not one, but two big games this afternoon. Baylor takes on McCauley. Urdua takes on Saudi Daisy. We'll be at both games, giving you opportunities to score free car washes, McDonald's swag, and so much more. Those details coming up later on. 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Plus, we've got food news, the Celebrity Beat. We'll talk about the Chattanooga Market and what they have going on Sunday. Lots happening today. Let's have some fun. If you want to hear anything special, text in 423-642-9636. It's Hits.
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0: Taylor Swift with Patient Zero right here on Hits 96. Congratulations to Brandy. Brandy Best was our big winner. She gave us a call at 423-642-9636. 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Up next, I got some food news for you to chew on. 7-Up is in a little bit of hot water. I'll tell you why next. Keep listening. It's Hits.
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Have you tried 7-Up's Zero Sugar Tropical Soda yet? This is a brand new product. If so, it's possible that you were immediately transported to a tropical island vacation for about an hour or so. But in reality, you were having a zero sugar rush. Yeah. Wait till you hear this story. Food news is up next. Here's Ariana Grande on Hits.

Zara Larsson, Lush Life on Hits 96. And yes, it's true, there was sugar in the new Zero Sugar 7-Up Tropical Soda. They are recalling more than 77,000 cans of 7-Up Tropical because they're labeled Zero Sugar and they're chock full of sugar. We're talking about 38 grams per can, which for someone who's looking for something that has zero sugar, that is a lot. Now, the affected products are 12-ounce cans that came in the 12-pack cases. They were distributed in Utah and have the Best Buy date of March 17th, 2027. Their UPS code, 07800037892. That's a lot to take in on the radio, I understand, but if you want, you can go to our website. It's all posted up there at hits96.com. Now, naturally, this is more than just an unexpected sugar high. Like I said, there's some people out there that don't or can't consume sugar. They have medical conditions that make this very, very dangerous to drink. Now, so far, thank God, no injuries or illnesses have been reported, and it's unclear how they discovered the error. I'm sure somebody saw something and was like, uh-oh. 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

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Audrey Hobart with Sue Me on Hits 96. Don't forget to get your tickets for Gravediggers Ball happening October 30th, Barrel House Ballroom. You're going to put a lot of time and effort into those costumes. 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Just

Bieber right there with Daisies on Hits 96. This coming Sunday, October 4th, Coolidge Park, big event happening, NAMI Walks. This is something that you definitely want to be a part of. Bring the family. I'll give you all the details after Teddy Swims. Mr. Know-It-All on Hits 96.

0: Mars, Risk It All, right here on Hits 96. We've been talking about this for a few weeks now, and it's finally here. Rain or shine, by the way, it's the NAMI Walk happening on Sunday, October 4th, over at Coolidge Park. All of the festivities, the celebrating, all of that kicks off around noontime at Coolidge Park, and then at 2 o'clock, they're going to do the 1 mile walk. They've been raising money for all of the work that NAMI Chattanooga does, erasing the stigma that is surrounding mental health, because mental health matters for all. 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Those details, my interview with Eddie Grant, the executive director of NAMI, all on our website. So make sure you go. And again, that is happening on Sunday, October 4th. And the cool thing about that, on Saturday, the Walnut Street Bridge is opening. So they have made a walk across the bridge a part of the NAMI Walk. That is just an incredible, incredible thing. Makes it even more special. It really does. 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
4: And a busy ride on I-24 this afternoon, 20 to 25 minutes from I-59 to downtown, and then 12 or 13 minutes from downtown to the split. Westbound 24, 12 or 13 minutes to get from the top of the ridge cut to downtown, then you're good. 153 southbound, a bit slow approaching I-75. We had an earlier accident right there at the ramp to 75 southbound. That has been cleared out of the way, so all lanes are open. 75 is good both ways between Cleveland and Dalton. And watch out for a serious accident in Sequatchie County. Highway 111 north of Dunlap, as you head up toward the Cumberland Plateau, we've got an accident there. The right lane is going to be blocked.
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Grande, Hate That I Made You Love Me on Hits 96. Time Magazine put out their list of the 100 Next. This is a list that recognizes 100 people that they consider to be rising stars in different industries, and a whole bunch of our artists were named. We'll get into that list for your celebrity beat right after Bailey Zimmerman. Big X the plug. It's all the way on Hits.

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1: Olivia Rodrigo, Drop Dead on Hits 96. And as I mentioned, Time Magazine, they always do their 100 best people, right? Well, now they're doing the 100 next, meaning in the future, these could be their 100 top people. And they named a whole bunch of our artists, including Somber, Pink Panthers, Megan Maroney, Alex Warren, Troye Sivan, and many, many more. 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Something you definitely want to check out. Again, it's the Time 100 Next list, and it's all posted up on our website at hits96.com. Up next, we're going to talk about the Chattanooga Market and what they have going down on Sunday over at the Pavilion. It's one of my favorite weekends. Scenic City Wings. 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
4: Busy traffic this afternoon, 24 eastbound, about a half an hour to get from I-59 to downtown, and then 14 or 15 minutes from downtown to the split. Westbound 24, 12 or 13 minutes from the top of the ridge cut to downtown. Then it looks good. 153 southbound, a little slow approaching I-75, nothing to worry about. 75 moving well between Cleveland and Dalton. Still that serious accident working in Sequatchie County, north of Dunlap, Highway 111. It is, as you head up toward the Cumberland Plateau, your right lane is going to be blocked, so expect delays through there.
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Post Malone with Wow on Hits 96. This coming Sunday is going to be one of my favorite days at the Chattanooga Market. You can get the details at chattanoogamarket.com, or better yet, keep listening because we're going to hear from Patty Sanders, living radio legend from our sister station, Sunny 92.3, and she's going to sit down with Melissa Lale for just a couple minutes and tell you all about what we can expect from Scenic City Wings happening this weekend at the market. Stay tuned. Jennifer.

0: to you.
1: One of my favorite times of the Chattanooga market is this coming Sunday the 4th. Scenic City Wings. Melissa Lale is here to talk about it. What are you doing this week for Scenic City Wings? Are some of those chefs coming from your market or different restaurants around town?
2: Yeah, this one is actually an event where we spotlight some of our local restaurants and or caterers who are well-known for their hot wings. 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The tickets are $20, and you'll receive two wings from every restaurant. The restaurants that are cooking them up will be High Five Clyde's, Southside Social, Whiskey Cowgirl, Grill Billy Barbecue, Owl's Nest Barbecue, and Bamanooga Wings. And then, as if that's not enough, we have a really cool thing coming this year. It's called In the Hot Seat. We have a few local celebrities that are going to be answering some questions while eating hot wings with some hot sauces from some of our actual vendors that make the hot sauces.
1: Oh, okay.
2: All I know is we're going to have some milk and water and saltines on hand.
1: And a fire truck maybe too. That's going to be so much fun. Still, your vendors are going to be available so we can do some shopping while we're enjoying Scenic City Wings this Sunday?
2: Oh, yeah. It's a full regular market right alongside a Scenic City Wing event. So it's sure to be a really fun and packed day.
1: You love wings. And you know how popular wings are. We're known for our wings here in the Scenic City. So there you go. We'll be eating right along with you at Scenic City Wings. Thank you, Melissa. See you on Sunday.
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5: 75 southbound, we'll get an accident in Bradley County between exit 20 and White Oak Mountain. They do have everything moved out of the roadway off to the right shoulder, so no lanes are blocked. Still slow through there. The good news is once you're past that accident, you're good all the way to Dalton. Northbound on 75, not affected. Everything northbound looks good. 24 eastbound, a half an hour from I-59 to downtown, and then 13 or 14 minutes from downtown to the split. Westbound 24, 12 or 13 minutes from the top of the ridge cut to downtown, then you're good. Southbound 27, line up to get on to 24 westbound. 153 moving well between I-75 and the dam. Watch out for an accident South Broad Street at St. Elmo Avenue. And still that serious accident in Sequatchie County. Highway 111 between U.S. Highway 127 and State Route 399 closed both directions. Use alternate routes.
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Ella Langley, that's Shoes in Texas on Hits 96. Starting next week, we are going pink for Breast Cancer Awareness Month. All the details after Lady Gaga and Bruno Mars. It's Hits.

0: Martin Garrix, Ed Sheeran, that's Repeat It on Hits 96. And yes, it's true, we're bringing it back. Once again, for Breast Cancer Awareness Month, we are teaming up with Bowers Automotive to go pink. 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
3: 75 southbound, still that accident working in Bradley County. It's between exit 20 and White Oak Mountain. Everything is out of the roadway. Traffic just a little slow through there. Northbound on 75, not affected. Everything northbound looks good. 24 eastbound, half an hour from I-59 to downtown, and then 13 or 14 minutes from downtown to the split. Westbound 24, about 10 or 11 minutes from the ridge cut to downtown. Southbound 27, still lining up to get onto 24 westbound. 153 is good between I-75 and the dam. We've got that accident working Broad Street at St. Elmo Avenue, and Highway 111 remains shut down in Sequatchie County, about halfway between U.S. Highway 127 and State Route 399.
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Sabrina Carpenter with Taste on Hits 96. Up next, it's Friday Night Lights, and we are not at one game this afternoon. No, no, no, we are at two games this afternoon. We got DJ Kev over at the Baylor McCauley game, and then we got Jimbo and Kim over at the Ottawa Saudi Daisy game. We're going to be hearing from both of them throughout the afternoon, so strap in. We're going to have some fun. It's all brought to you by Scenic Suds, of course, McDonald's, and our title sponsor, Chattanooga State, where Chattanooga goes to college. 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
1: 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DJ Kev broadcasting for one of the biggest rivalry games in the city. You've been driving around all week long seeing blue M's and red B's all over the city wondering, what is this all about? Well, it is the oldest rivalry in the city, I would say. Over 100 years in the making, Baylor McCauley are playing tonight, and we're in the tailgate area. 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
2: And 24 eastbound is going to be about 20 to 25 minutes to get from I-59 to downtown. And then 12 or 13 minutes from downtown to the split. Westbound 24, 6 or 7 minutes from the bottom of the ridge cut to downtown. Then you're good. 153 moving well between I-75 and the dam. 75 looking good between Cleveland and Dalton. Southbound Highway 111 in Sequatchie County, about halfway between State Route 399 and U.S. Highway 127. The southbound lanes are shut down there, right around mile marker 21. Northbound lanes are open.
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Billie Eilish on Hits 96. Two of the biggest games happening tonight when it comes to Tennessee Valley High School football, and we are at both games. Baylor versus McCauley. We have Udoa versus Saudi Daisy. We'll be hearing from those games soon. Keep listening.

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5: 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It's a wonderful time.
6: There's so many big games tonight. You've got Bradley County and Cleveland. You've got Baylor and McCauley. You've got Poodle Bob and Sunny Daisy. I'm so thrilled to be here at Poodle Bob.
5: And we're going to be out here. We have McDonald's shirts we're going to be throwing. 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
6: And don't forget about the Friday Night Lights jerseys as well. 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They're pretty sharp looking. 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
5: We're going to be out here at least till game time tonight. So come on by and see us right at the main gate here at Fool's Law. It is Friday Night Lights.
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7: Looking pretty good at this point. 24 eastbound, about 20 minutes to get from I-59 to downtown, and then 11 or 12 minutes to get from downtown to the split. There is a broken down vehicle about halfway up the ridge cut, everything off on the right shoulder. Westbound 24, slow passing downtown, no real problem. 153 is looking good between I-75 and the dam. 75 northbound, a little slow passing Ottawa, nothing to worry about. Southbound is good from Cleveland all the way to Dalton.
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Ariana Grande, that's Pedal on Hits 96. We got one more break from Friday Night Lights coming up, so I am going to head on out of here. XYZ with Eric Zachary's up next, and we'll continue live with our broadcast from Friday Night Lights, all brought to you by McDonald's, Scenic Suds, and Chattanooga State, where Chattanooga goes to college. Remember, get our full schedule, and everything you heard today on the afternoon show can always be found at hits96.com. 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
3: What's up? It's DJ Kev for Friday Night Light. It's always a good time to come to the Baylor McCauley game because you see alumni from all different decades who show up just for this big rivalry game. And hopefully, at least for the Baylor fans, they are triumphant. But of course, McCauley fans are going to show up and I hope that their boys win as well. But it's going to be a great game overall. And we're looking forward to seeing you here. And I got to say hello to our friends over at Chats Tape because they've been great partners with us for this season. And they also believe that your future should fit around your life and not the other way around. So if you're thinking about either continuing your education or maybe going back to school, you can choose from 3-week certificates, 1-year diplomas, or 2-year degrees to help better yourself. And Chad State definitely has the tools to help you do that. So we're going to be out here for a little while longer. So we're looking forward to seeing you. 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So we're looking forward to seeing you out here. 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
2: X, Y, Z with Eric Zachary. 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
3: Okay.
2: I got that word out.
3: Yeah, you did.
2: Happy Friday.
3: Happy Friday, Eric.
2: The weekend is here. Spooky season is here. Your first Friday of October.
3: Ooh.
2: I've already seen a couple people dressed for Halloween parties.
3: No,
2: I didn't know.
3: You have not.
2: I swear, walking into work,
3: what?
2: I was like, your first Friday, that's the first Halloween party of the season?
3: We got to pump the... You guys are too thirsty.
2: Yeah, well, speaking of thirst, like pumpkin spice, that's what you focus on for the first 2 weeks.
3: Right, please.
2: You got to have this like autumn transition.
3: Right.
2: And then the back 2 weekends are when you can be like
3: a sexy cat or a regular cat.
2: Or regular ghost. Sexy, I don't know. Rudy Giuliani.
3: Or
2: don't dress up as regular Rudy Judy. I mean, I guess if you got to be Rudy, be a sexy Rudy.
3: I was just thinking of like, who's the most absurd costume I could think of?
2: Yeah.
3: You just got to be real sweaty. It's XYZ with Eric Zachary.
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1: Friday Night Lights, Jimbo on the radio with my lady Kim Carson.
2: This is so fun, and the weather is so perfect for this tonight. I thought it was going to be really hot out here, or maybe raining. No, it's incredible, and it's breezy.
1: And it's a perfect night for Ooltewa football.
2: We just saw the team take the field a little while ago, and those boys look pumped up.
1: They're ready to go.
2: There's a big rivalry tonight, Ooltewa and Saudi Daisy, so I've seen a lot of Trojans coming in as well.
1: Yeah.
2: So we're going to have to watch this to see who wins this game
1: tonight. It's going to be a packed house. And speaking of packing, we have a packed tote over here of football.
2: And it's cool because you reach your hand in, you grab a football. If it's white, you just get a few footballs.
1: Yeah.
2: If it's pink, you get a car wash.
1: But you know what? On two of those footballs in there, the white ones, there's a star.
2: A star.
1: You pull out the star, you can have one of our Friday Night Lights jerseys.
2: That's awesome.
1: The McDonald's
2: bling. Now, there are a lot of kids that have wanted the bling.
1: Yes.
2: There's a lot of parents that have wanted the jerseys.
1: Already. Come on by. You'll see the tent set up here as you're coming into the stadium. It's Friday Night Lights brought to you by Chattanooga State, where Chattanooga goes to college, Scenic Suds, Car Wash Express, and our good friends at McDonald's. This is Friday Night Lights.
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1: Mom's hot take on XYZ with Eric Zachary. My mom joining the show to provide her perspective on what's trending in pop culture and today.
2: Hello.
1: You were German, man?
3: Hello.
2: Hello.
1: My mom joining the show, all thanks to T-Mobile, because today you wanted to talk about not just...
2: Be nicer to celebrities. Let's get them back on a pedestal. I know that sounds ridiculous. I think we're just bringing their dirty laundry too much into
1: you don't like the Real Housewives angle of it all, is what you're saying?
2: No, I don't. I never have. I've never watched those shows. Honestly, everybody thinks I would be the one to watch them, and I have. I've never watched an episode of The Kardashians. I've never watched an episode of The Real Housewives.
3: Mm-hmm. Sure.
2: Or any of those things.
1: You like the illusion that all celebrities are sweet and kind and fairy godmothers, and we should only see the best of them.
2: I like the illusion of just being nicer to celebrities. Lately in the news, you've heard a lot of bad things about some of these celebrities and their children. And it's like, just stop. We don't need to go there. Let's just stop.
1: I agree with you. If you're referring to like celebrities that are going through hardships, like I don't think we need to spotlight that for drama.
3: For sure, yeah.
1: There are celebrities that are on occasion exposed because they're just not good people and they treat people
3: poorly.
1: Awful.
3: Yeah.
1: And that's getting exposed more than it used to because...
2: Like who? J-Lo?
3: What's J-Lo?
1: What did J-Lo do?
2: She seems like she's not a nice person. A lot of people are really getting mad at her right now.
1: So you just went from let's be nicer to celebrities to just
3: I don't think that person's
1: throwing
3: good.
1: A dart in the dark and hitting Jennifer Lopez?
2: I just watched something and then they were saying like she's over, like don't be that way anymore. Or Taylor Swift, she's what is she, 40? She needs to start acting a little bit nicer.
3: The 180.
1: Do you know what the word integrity means? Like or moral leg to stand on?
2: Sure, I can get down and dirty with the best of them.
3: No, we know, we know, we know. We're not asking for that. Please don't do that.
1: Well, I'm saying don't do what I just did. But hey, if we're gonna do it, yeah. All right. XYZ with Eric Zachary, Mom's Hot Take. It's all brought to you by T-Mobile.
2: Sorry, Taylor.
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